0: a great energy towards the whole movements of black people. You see me? And out of the house of Rastafari, as the Farai said, a spirituality is awakening to the people.
1: Yeah.

from horizon to horizon. And for a while, the slow pulse boy stood by the window.

Hi, this is Mark Burgess from Chameleons, talking to all our friends in Portugal. You're listening to Haider Reis on Kings of Rock. 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Bye.